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1: Yo, I'm Mario Courtney Lopez, keeping the music coming your way as we get ready for a mini pop culture pop quiz. 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

0: 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You're on Mauro and Courtney Lopez, wasting no time getting right to another round of the slang game. All right, what's our theme today, Fraser?
1: Baby boomers. Huh. Slang from the baby boomer generation.
2: All right. All right.
3: Is that you? Are you
0: I'm
3: baby?
0: Gen X.
3: Oh, God, sorry.
0: Our parents are baby boomers.
3: Okay.
0: Come on.
1: Oh, I have to find it.
0: I'm the coolest era. Gen X are the coolest era. No, Gen X are the coolest.
3: Then millennium.
0: They look younger than what they are. They don't put up with
1: the
0: any
1: coolest
0: BS.
1: Coolest are us, which are Zennials, which
0: you
1: are in
0: know
1: between.
0: The Gen X are
1: in between
0: the coolest.
1: Gen X and Millennials are us.
3: No, I
1: which
3: thought
1: are the
3: Millennial
1: Goonies.
3: Was 1980.
1: We're the coolest ones.
0: Yeah, millennials used to get clowned. You know that. You don't want to be part
1: sorry,
0: of
1: what are we doing?
3: Well,
1: baby
3: now everybody
1: boomers?
3: Wants to be boomers. The Millennials. 1980s, 1990s. They want to be
0: Gen
3: us.
0: Gen X.
1: We're the best generation. It's a fact. Here we go. Here we go. Hands up, buzzers. Bread. Mario.
0: Money.
1: That is correct.
0: You got some bread? I like that.
1: Gas. Mario.
0: Made me laugh. You was gas. That was all. Oh, that was hilarious.
1: A very fun time.
0: Exactly.
1: There you go.
3: Are you sure this is not you?
0: Because it's not. It's. I'm cool with many eras.
1: Many generations.
0: Yeah.
1: Here we go. Groovy. Mario.
0: That's hip. That's tight. That's groovy.
1: Cool. Stylish.
0: Yeah.
1: Fuzz. Courtney.
3: Confusing.
1: Incorrect.
0: Fuzz is when you're a little drunk.
1: Incorrect. I'll give you another word for the same thing.
0: Okay.
1: Heat.
0: Oh, you're good looking.
1: Incorrect.
0: What is it?
3: In trouble.
1: And sort of. Fuzz, heat, the police.
0: Oh,
3: okay,
1: it's the police.
3: Trouble.
1: The fuzz, the heat.
0: The fuzz, the fuzz. I like the fuzz. Dang.
1: The fuzz is
0: I
1: good.
0: Like that for police. That's good.
1: Boob tube.
0: Television.
1: That is correct. Far out.
0: Awesome.
1: All right, Mario's not even
0: awesome.
1: Waiting.
0: Like, amazing.
3: This is so not fair.
1: Wow, amazing is correct.
0: Yep.
3: He's on AARP. This is not okay.
0: I am not a boomer. I'm a Gen Xer. Go.
1: You are technically, you were on the cover of that magazine, though. Split.
0: Gotta leave.
1: That was her, technically.
3: That was me, and you're rude. Let's get out of here.
1: Yeah, leave a place fast.
0: I got you by like 8, so go ahead.
1: Threads.
0: Clothes. You like my threads?
1: Stylish.
0: By the way, boomers had the coolest lingo.
1: They actually had a lot of really cool really words. Cool stylish clothing, yes. Dig it.
0: I like it. I dig it. I use that still.
1: Understand or enjoy.
0: Can you dig it? Yes.
1: Two more. Bummer. That was Courtney.
3: Aw, man.
1: Yeah, disappointing or bad. And last one. Square. Courtney.
3: Somebody who's all buttoned up and
0: nerd.
1: Uncool or conventional person. Yeah. A nerd.
0: Square. Dang, killed the boomers.
4: More Mario Lopez coming up.
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0: The 80s to now are on KISS 102.7. So, does it seem like mosquitoes always choose you? Oof, if so, it's not because you're so sweet. You're on with Mario and Courtney Lopez, by the way. Speaking of sweet, researchers say exercising, drinking alcohol, and being overweight are the things that increase your appeal.
1: That's why they love you. They don't like me.
0: They love me. Peak season is over the summer, of course, when it's most warm and humid. Humid, I think, has a lot to do with it, too. If you live in drier areas, it's not as bad. But boy, in the South, where it's hot, woo!
2: Yeah, growing up in Georgia, it was like summers were brutal with mosquitoes.
0: I remember being at my sister's, too. Some of the mosquitoes in Houston, they look like tarantulas.
1: Yeah.
0: You may be seeing the little buggers already. If you want to treat your yard to prevent them, now's the time to do it. Easy way is by eliminating standing water in your yard, like a flower pots, gutters, and toys that collect water. Okay.
1: Yeah. They don't like me, so I don't trip.

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1: I'm Mario Courtney Lopez. Music rolls on after some quick food buzz. Mashed.com asked readers, what is the best new fast food item they tried so far this year? Who made their top five, honey?
2: Well, number five is Papa John's pan pizza. Pan is so good.
1: As opposed to?
3: Well, I think they just
2: pan
3: started.
2: Pan is thicker.
3: I think they just started doing a pan version of
1: so
3: a pizza.
1: So pan, see, I like a thin pizza. You like thick?
2: Well, like when I do get Pizza Hut, I always get pan.
3: Hmm. Yeah, pan is like a medium thickness. It's not Detroit style or Chicago style. Yeah.
1: Chicago style is like a cake. Yeah. I like it thin, paper thin. Go on.
2: Number four is Panda Express Dynamite Sweet and Sour Chicken.
1: I've tried this. It's amazing. We have a Panda Express right by our house. We haven't gone. We've been there for years. Not one time.
3: We have one right here.
1: No, I know, but there's one literally around the block from our house.
3: There's one by your house and by your work.
1: And I still don't go. It's so underrated. You're right.
2: Number three is McDonald's Derby McFlurry. That's part of their K-pop Demon Hunters promo. And it won't be around much longer.
1: I actually tried this as well. A little too sweet for me, but okay.
2: Number two is Burger King's Peppercorn BLT Whopper.
1: Did not see that coming. Okay.
2: You know, I don't eat meat anymore, but when I did eat meat, I would love a Junior Whopper from Burger King. They were good.
3: Okay. You know, I'll tell you something. Peppercorn, too. I don't know why. There's something about peppercorn sauces and stuff. They're so good.
2: It just gives it that extra kick in the ass, you know? Number one, Taco Bell's mini taco salad, which someone described as nachos only better.
1: Well, if anything's better than nachos, it deserves to be number one.

0: Kiss 102.7. So does your name give away your profession? Mario and Courtney Lopez here. It turns out that a new study is saying that certain jobs often attract people with particular names. If you're a hairdresser, you may be Lori or Susan. A fitness instructor is often Rebecca or Jennifer. A mechanic, Rick or Fred. A police officer, Wayne or Kevin. And a graphic designer, Allison or Kurt. That's so funny.
1: Well, it seems far-fetched, but the study says there is truly a correlation. They have assigned six names that are common to 30 different jobs at verdantlabs.com if you want to check it out. Well,
0: that's funny.
1: What would mine be?
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1: Oh.
0: Or you work for HR.
2: Yes.
3: Coming up. More Mario Lopez coming up.
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0: 80s to now are on KISS 102.7. I'm Mario Courtney Lopez, my wife getting ready to share something fresh in Cordo's Corner. Any clues about today's hack, honey?
1: Yes, they are hacks to boost your morning mood.
0: Not me in particular, because I'm in a pretty good mood in the morning. But for others out there who may wake up grumpy face. All right, back with Cordo's Corner in 10. Don't move.

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1: Yo, I'm Mario Courtney Lopez. Every week, my wife hooks us up with some life hacks to help us out. And I hear this week is an important one. What do you got?
2: Yes, we're mood boosting our mornings, helping people become more of a morning person. I have never been a morning person.
1: It's easier in the summertime when the sun comes out a little earlier. The sun is out.
2: No, I have never been a morning person.
3: The sun is up at like 5 a.m.
1: I like that.
3: Because I'm up at 5 a.m.
2: So we know the most important thing is sleep, right? So make sure you stop consuming caffeine at least 6 hours before bed and make sure you eat your dinner at least 3 hours before going to sleep because having all that food in your stomach is not good. Keep your bedroom cool and dark to improve sleep quality.
1: Yup, that's number one.
2: Stop using screens at least 1 hour before bed, especially phones and tablets.
1: That's not us, though.
3: Good luck with that.
1: We literally turn on the TV and we go right to bed.
2: Well, the TV, but my phone off.
1: The phone, yes.
2: In the morning, try waking up at least 20 minutes earlier than you usually do and go outside. They say getting at least 15 minutes of sun to boost your vitamin D and stop your body from producing melatonin is something that you should do.
1: Yes, Gary Brecka, physiologist extraordinaire, suggests this. And going barefoot outside, being one with the earth.
2: Yeah.
1: Get grounded with the grass.
3: Not in L.A.
1: Well, if you got a yard.
3: I'll come to your yard.
1: Yeah, if you got a yard.
3: I'll do it at your house.
1: If not, just go with tennis shoes and go outside. You can do that.
2: Yeah, not me. I literally wake up and I'm shot out of a can. I don't have time for anything. Do some light stretching to increase your body temperature and alertness.
1: That's good.
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1: 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That's a good tip.
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0: 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All right, add on Mario Lopez on Instagram, add on Mario on Facebook and X. Just a few of the many ways to get a note to us. Mario and Courtney Lopez here. We love hearing from you. A little more music, and we're going to dig into our mentions to see what you've sent our way.
1: In the meantime, you got a song you want to hear? Just let us know and hang on. We're back to see what's on your mind next.

0: 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Mario Courtney Lopez, your music rolls on. After some quick buzz, fans have been eagerly anticipating the wedding of Taylor Swift and Travis Kelce since their engagement last year. New rumors say the couple may be planning a secret double wedding, one with a lavish public event and a private vow exchange to avoid leaks.
1: While the reported June 13th wedding date remains unconfirmed, details about pre-wedding celebrations, the wedding look, and guest list have already surfaced.
0: Yeah, there's been a lot of rumors out there that it'll definitely happen this summer, and Rhode Island was a date, and then that got changed, so who knows? We'll see.

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1: You're all borrowed, Courtney Lopez. 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In the meantime, probably have enough time for a request or two. So if you got something you really want to hear, drop it in our mentions over on IG @OmarioLopez.

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Hey guys, the crew is back Wednesday morning, middle of the week, Crispin Show, hump day already. 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

0: The 80s to now are on KISS 102.7. I'm Mario Courtney Lopez, keeping the music coming your way. After a quick heads up, if you bought an iPhone between June 2024 and March 2025 that supposedly had AI capabilities, you could be getting back between $25 and $95. They promoted AI functions that didn't yet exist at the time. Uh-oh, that's bad.
1: Well, the total lawsuit is for $250 million, but Apple hasn't admitted to any wrongdoing. You'll need to provide them with your phone's serial number to get your money. $250 million, and you're only going to give me $25?
2: Well, attorney's fees.
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2: And attorney's fees.
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2: 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Toe.

0: Williamsport's Kiss 1027 with the 80s to now. Happy late Tuesday night, early Wednesday morning. It's Teresa Lucas. Oh, yes. It's another day where you have multiple chances to win yourself $1,000.
1: Oh, awesome.
0: Yay. First keyword coming up later on this morning.

Kiss 102.7, the 80s to now. I'd love if we could connect on Twitter at TeresaLucas3 if you're looking for me. Thanks for the follow, Mark. Here's your song request.

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0: 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Thank you.
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0: 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Here's a winner.
1: 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Thank you.
0: 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Your first one coming up later on this morning. Good luck.

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Coming up next, we're going to talk some 80s memories. 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

0: Williamsport's Kiss 102.7 with the 80s to now. How you doing? I'm Teresa Lucas. Who's this?
1: Raymond.
0: And what were you up to back in the 80s?
1: I was in high school in 84, and the rest, I don't remember.
0: Okay, that's fair. I'm sure I have some moments that will forever escape me, too. Hey, thanks for being a part of our radio family. Voters.
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1: 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I love that.

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1: Woo! That is super exciting. There's nothing wrong with trying to win some money.
0: Absolutely. Keep listening for those keywords all throughout your day. Again today. Good luck.

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Well, we've all had those kind of days, you know, where you mess something up at work really bad. 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You can record a message and send it to me. Join the conversation. We'll talk about it next.

0: 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You know what's really cool is if you have Alexa or Google, you know, just tell them to play us on iHeartRadio. 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

0: Well, all right, guys, here we go. Middle of the week, Wednesday morning. It's May 13th. Boy, these weeks flying by. Weather Authority update. Central PA Memorial Weekend is a week and a half away. That is amazing. I know it's coming early, but man. Weather Authority update. We've got rain coming today. 55 degrees, cloudy. Probably some light rain hanging around this morning, and then scattered showers and thunderstorms. Storms could have some gusty winds coming up later today, but thunderstorm activity this afternoon, so beware of that. And about 62 is our high today in central PA. We'll get a little bit more on the forecast coming up shortly. Tonight, cloudy skies. Still could have some thunderstorms this evening, and then partly cloudy overnight. And again, you get a storm blowing through, you're going to get some strong winds and about an 80% chance of some rain tonight in that forecast. Tomorrow's going to be a little bit cooler, overcast, cloudy, very slight chance of a shower, staying in the 50s, anywhere between 56, 58. And then it starts getting better on Friday with a high that could get close to 70 and then warmer and better on Saturday. On the road, we've got 55 degrees at KISS 102.7, the 80s to now. All right, we've got a crew coming in. Get ready. 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We've got three chances this morning, and I'll hit the touchstones at least once. Key word coming up in the 6 o'clock hour. I got a good one today. All right, coming up, Rod's wake-up song from McDonald's. Coming up a little bit after 6, chance to win some goodies from McDonald's for breakfast, and that and more coming right around 6:05 right here on KISS FM.
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1: Good morning, I'm Dan Holzman. Here's what's trending. Pennsylvania State Senator Doug Mastriano is being nominated to become the next U.S. ambassador to Slovakia. Mastriano was announced as President Trump's nominee for that job. He has represented Adams and Franklin counties in the state Senate since 2019 and was the Republican candidate for governor back in 2022. His nomination will be considered by the U.S. Senate Foreign Relations Committee. A Pennsylvania Supreme Court justice is dropping his Democrat Party affiliation, citing anti-Semitism. Here's Jeff Manasso.
2: Pennsylvania Supreme Court Justice David Wacht, who's Jewish, saying he's no longer a registered Democrat. That while anti-Semitic rhetoric comes from both sides, it's becoming more prominent on the left, increasingly moving from the fringe to the mainstream, and that it's the duty of all good people to fight this virus and to do so before it's too late. Wacht says his jurisprudence and adjudication has always been independent, that his voting registration will now reflect that independence, and as Democrats still hold a 4-2 majority on Pennsylvania's High Court.
1: An auction next month will celebrate what would have been the 100th birthday of Marilyn Monroe. More than 100 items from the life and career of the Hollywood icon are up for sale. The Julian's auction says the sale, presented with Turner Classic Movies, begins June 4th at the Peninsula Beverly Hills. The collection includes a wide range of personal and professional items tied to Monroe, including the front entry gate from her Brentwood home. Sports, the Phillies beat the Red Sox 2-1. The Phillies are in Boston again tonight. The Mets routed the Tigers 10-2, Yankees 6, Baltimore 2, and the Pirates beat the Rockies 3-1. The 76ers have fired team president Daryl Morey. He was the president of basketball operations. Nick Nurse will remain the head coach. The Spurs beat the Timberwolves in the NBA playoffs, hockey playoffs. Buffalo and Vegas both win. I'm Dan Holzman. That's what's trending. Now everyone knows.
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0: 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KISS 1027 and your weather authority forecast from Eyewitness News.
20: All right, guys, here we go. Weather authority update for central PA. Mostly cloudy, scattered showers. Maybe a possible thunderstorm blowing through this afternoon. And we're talking scattered showers. 66 is our high today. Cloudy tonight. And some scattered showers. Maybe a rumble of thunder tonight. 45. Mostly cloudy tomorrow. Very slight chance of a shower. Only about 58 on Thursday. On the roof. Out there right now, 55 degrees at KISS 1027, the 80s to now. All right, I've got breakfast at McDonald's.
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20: 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Get ready to win. Right now, here's Michael on KISS. It's Wednesday.

0: Time to wake up and win on Kiss FM with Rodney's Morning Wake Up Song. 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McDonald's, I'm loving it.
1: Well, I'm loving it too. You're ready. You want to win some goodies from McDonald's. Covering all of Central PA, pretty much from Lock Haven, Lamar, McElhattan, all the way to Sunbury, Mifflinville, Bloomsburg, Berwick, Danville, and here in Williamsport, Golden Strip, Lycoming Creek Road, and Southside. Loving it at McDonald's. We've got breakfast for you, all ready to go. And I've got the extra value meal breakfast sandwich, hash browns, and coffee. And I've got one of the new McCafe drinks, kind of a bonus that Andrew hooked us up with from McDonald's. And yeah, we've got the bonus, any size McCafe specialty beverage of your choice. And he brought some in the other day, really good. I did a taste test. They are great. And I'll give you one of those

0: All right, guys, that'll get you started on a Wednesday.
1: We got a winner.
0: Let's call that line.
1: 7-2.
0: And caller 22. And hi, who's this?
2: Kim Reed.
0: All right, Kim, who did it?
2: Bill Collins.
0: Of course. Good tune back in the day, going back to the 80s. And you've won some of that goodies. I mean, we're talking really good stuff from McDonald's of Central PA. And, Kim, I'm going to hook you up with a breakfast extra value meal. You get the breakfast sandwich, hash browns, and coffee. And the new drink lineup is really good. And they've got the strawberry watermelon refresher, the mango pineapple refresher, blackberry passion fruit. I had a bunch of these the other day. Really good. They've got the Sprite berry blast infuses with Sprite. Orange Dream that's got high C, the orange lava burst at McDonald's with a hint of vanilla finished with cold foam. And Kim, how about the dirty Dr. Pepper? Layers of classic Dr. Pepper flavor with vanilla and a cloud of cold foam. Pretty amazing stuff. How's that sound?
2: Sounds really good. I can't wait to try them.
0: It's really good. Yeah, that's been a huge hit for McDonald's. They just got them rolling in a major way this week at that McDonald's near you in Central PA. Kim, have a good one, and have a great weekend coming up. Can't believe it's Wednesday already. What station makes it fun to kiss and wake up?
2: Kiss FM.
0: Got it, girl. All right, Kim knew Phil Collins. We'll do it again coming up tomorrow. It is Rod's Wake Up Song, brought to you by McDonald's of Central PA. We'll hook you up. Loving it at McDonald's.
1: I got a call.
0: Weather authority update for Central PA, mainly cloudy and scattered showers and maybe some thunderstorm activity. And if we get a thunderstorm, you're going to get some gusty winds this afternoon. We'll see how that plays out at a high of 66. Mainly cloudy tonight. Showers, maybe a rumble of thunder, 45. And then cloudy tomorrow, kind of an overcast day. Slight chance of a shower, but cooler. And only about 58 on Thursday.
1: Out there now.
0: We've got 55 degrees at Kiss 102.7, the 80s to now.
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0: All right, you're a little wound up. Crowd from Warrensville. They arrived in a truck. 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
1: Well, can you believe Fairfield 40, our 10K summer cash giveaway? Fairfield started in 1986. In 1986, this song went to number three. Originally, the Beach Boys' David Lee Roth made it a hit again. Same year that Fairfield got rolling in 86. California.

0: Well, I wish they all could be California girls. David Lee Roth did the old Beach Boy hit 1986, and that's when Fairfield 40 got rolling, our major sponsor. 10K Summer Cash giveaway. We've got 10 $1,000 winners and our big party coming in June. You want to get in, qualified to win thousands in summer fun prizes. A lot of folks walk out with a great prize coming up June 17th at Jackass Brewing, downtown Williamsport. We're going to be one of their event floors, the Lops, that are known as the Lops. Their third and fourth floor for big events, big weddings, parties, and more. And they'll do a great job, as they've done in the past, at Jackass Brewing, downtown Williamsport. It's going to be a fun night, June 17th. You're trying to win your way in. And 10K giveaway party coming, and I've got a new keyword. When you talk Fairfield, you've got to talk Fairfield Ford Montoursville. 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And I will be at Fairfield Montoursville. 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That's coming up 4 to 6 tomorrow on Thursday at Fairfield Ford Montoursville. And I'll get 10 qualifiers there tomorrow. 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
2: Good morning. I'm Dan Holzman. Here's what's trending. A 20-year-old Jersey Shore man is dead after a crash in Lycoming County Tuesday evening. The accident happened along State Route 44 near Jersey Shore around 7:30. Police say Milan Dodson was going south and trying to pass other vehicles in front of him while using the northbound lane. He lost control when he tried to get back into the southbound lane. A car going north hit him. Dodson's car spun out. The other car flipped. Dodson was killed. The other driver suffered minor injuries. One person's dead after a crash Monday night in Columbia County. The driver of a car that left the road around 9 o'clock Monday night was heading south on Park Road in Briar Creek. An injured front seat passenger was flown to the hospital for treatment. It's unclear what led to the crash, but state police say the driver left the road as he curved on in the 6,000 block. The car struck several trees and then overturned. President Trump is on his way to China. Here's Ashley Strohmeyer.
3: The president is bound for Beijing for those face-to-face talks with President Xi Jinping. Trump says he does not need China's help to get a deal done with Iran, but he sent mixed messages. The touchy subject of Taiwan is also on the table, with the ongoing threat of a possible Chinese invasion hanging over the world's largest chip maker. The president says the two leaders will also discuss tariffs, AI, rare earth minerals, and China's purchasing of soybeans produced by American farmers. So Trump is also bringing with him 16 tech and business CEOs. That does include Elon Musk and Apple's Tim Cook.
2: Off to sports, the 76ers fired head of basketball operations Daryl Morey. Morey ran that job for 6 seasons. The Spurs beat the Timberwolves in the NBA playoffs. Hockey playoffs, Buffalo and Vegas both win. Baseball, Phillies 2, Red Sox 1. The Phillies are at the Sox tonight on 1400 AM WRAK, Williamsport's home for the Phillies. Mets 10, Detroit 2. The Yankees beat the Orioles 6-2, and the Pirates down the Rockies 3-1. I'm Dan Holzman. That's what's trending. Now everyone knows.
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0: 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Mostly cloudy, scattered showers, maybe some thunderstorm activity this afternoon. That's going to bring some high winds if that happens. And 66 the high. Cloudy tonight, showers, even a rumble of thunder tonight, 45. Mostly cloudy, kind of overcast tomorrow, slight chance of rain. And cooler, tomorrow's high about 58. Out there now. We've got 55 now. 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Yeah, we've got back-to-back Fairfield 4 tomorrow, 4 to 6. 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

0: 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Hey, that's Billy Joel, Kiss 102.7 80s now. Crowd from Warrensville. They're in the Bud Light studio, official beer Kiss FM. And I am in the Michelob Ultra studio, the official beer Crispin show, Mick Ultra. 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
1: Superior light beer.
0: It is superior light beer. 95 calories, 26 carbs. 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Boy, I'll tell you, you're all set. 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New keyword is Montoursville at kiss1027fm.com. We've got a lot happening.
1: Kind of a wild day.
0: Larry at the plant checked in yesterday. Kind of cracked me up. And Larry did another study about how parents embarrass their kids. And you have an update?
1: I got one part two that Larry checked in yesterday.
0: Larry at the plant. I think he did a survey probably 5-6 years ago, very similar, about things that parents do that embarrass their kids. And kids get a little appalled about certain things. And you can imagine Larry trying to be a cool dad and both of his boys get a little upset with him. Larry's got part two. He's put together a list of some of the things that kids get upset about. Larry, what's going on?
2: Hey, Larry over here at the plant. Larry Trout Run checking in. Hey, I had to call you. I had to call you back.
0: Yeah.
2: Done this survey, and I didn't talk to guys at the plant. They're running the same thing, because all we do is embarrass our kids. And
0: yeah,
2: the kids are appalled by some of the stuff we do. And
0: Gary, you have put together a list, right?
2: You know, I'm big enough to admit I've done some dumb things. I put a couple of these out, ways we embarrass the kids.
0: Like what?
2: You know, for example, I'm not going to let my wife get off the hook.
0: So your wife is part of this, too. She embarrasses the kids.
2: A lot of times, she'll try to be a cool mom and dresses way too young.
0: Too young.
2: Gary, you know, she's in her 50s.
0: Yep.
2: And you don't want to see a woman in her 50s wearing hot pants. Gary, honest
0: pants.
2: To God, that ship has sailed.
0: I hope you're
2: not tuned in, because I'm already in the doghouse.
0: I imagine.
2: Gary, honest to God, wearing short shirts.
0: Yep.
2: Short skirts. I said, for God's sakes, Mom, you're trying too hard.
0: So that ship has sailed.
2: I don't want to tell you. She shot the bird to me. And Gary, then you see she and her sister and her mother are wearing these two-piece bikinis.
0: You don't want to see
2: that.
0: And
2: I said, for God's sakes, Mom. Gary, another thing that I get blamed for, because you know I'm a hell of a dancer, but the kids don't want to see their dad dance.
0: Nope.
2: And, Gary, I go to a wedding or a party and a wedding reception. I'm the life of the party.
0: I know.
2: they don't like seeing that.
0: That's probably.
2: They say I try too hard to be funny in front of their friends. And Gary, honestly, God, I'm a funny guy.
0: Well, you are a funny guy.
2: Probably, but
0: no. Yeah.
2: And trying to be a cool dad, I mentioned that earlier. Public displays of affection. That's where the wife comes in. And kissing these kids and carrying on and fussing with them. They don't want it. And of course, she doesn't do that with me.
0: I would imagine she'd.
2: God, Gary, she looks at me cross-eyed half the time.
0: Yeah,
2: and
0: she doesn't.
2: That's another. Gary, another thing I do is I sing in the car a lot, and you probably know I got a hell of a voice.
0: I imagine you do.
2: That also embarrasses them in front of their friends.
0: What else?
2: And they get embarrassed by it.
0: All right, go ahead.
2: Gary, a couple other things. One time we had a party out here, a Hawaiian party out at our house. And
0: yep.
2: Gary, the fact that I wore coconuts over my nipples in a grass skirt, they had some friends over, and they got embarrassed. They get down on me, Gary, and they probably get down on you for wearing them loud Hawaiian shirts in the summer.
0: Yeah, they wouldn't like
2: but
0: that.
2: But I like them, too. And, Gary, they're always saying, Dad, you got plumber's crack. I don't want to look at that, Dad. Gary, apparently what happens is you get older, and you probably know this too, you lose your ass.
0: You lose your ass.
2: Buttocks were a prime thing that women were always checking out, but then it goes flat as the years go by. You get up near 50,
0: you might
2: as well forget it.
0: You're right.
2: Every time I bend over to fix something or do whatever, I got that plumber's crack. And
0: that embarrasses
2: Gary, that embarrasses us. Especially in front of their friends.
0: All right, give me one or two more before we
2: run. Real quick, the other thing that embarrasses them
0: is
2: how I act when I'm watching Penn State or the Steelers. Steelers.
0: I bet they
2: get a little upset because I kind of go nuts, Gary.
0: I bet.
2: And it's pretty bad when their friends say, "Hey, we want to come over and watch the game because we want to see your dad go nuts." Gary, I get a little carried away with Penn State.
0: I admit it. You get.
2: And Gary, probably the final thing that brings to mind, Gary, certain things I do.
0: Embarrassing.
2: Gary, one time, and they never let me forget it, I broke wind at a middle school football banquet.
0: It was during the prayer. During the prayer?
2: Gary, the timing wasn't good. I realized that I had a little stomach issues at the time. But when you do that during a middle school football banquet, during the opening prayer.
0: That's embarrassing.
2: Gary, they never let me forget it. Those are some of the things I've done, Gary, embarrassed my kids, and I'm not afraid. I've made mistakes, Gary.
0: All right. Thank you, Larry. Ladies and gentlemen, yes. Larry at the plant.
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0: Rolling in the Deep, Adele, Kiss 102, 780s to now. Got a winner. New winning name just brought down the hallway. Proud from Warrensville, Pennsylvania. They don't get out much. I know that. All right. New winning name and the latest qualifier to get in. Fairfield 40, celebrating Fairfield Auto Group's 40th anniversary in a big way with a 10K summer cash giveaway. 10 $1,000 winners at our party and thousands of dollars in summer fun prizes. Yeah, a lot of winners coming up in June. You want to get qualified. Latest qualifier is Cheryl Reichard of Danville. Cheryl Reichard, Danville, you are in. Congratulations. And now you're a step away from going to that big party. You're in the next phase and trying to 60 couples advance to the party at Jackass Brewing, downtown Williamsport. That'll be on June 17th. Cheryl, I'm going to put a gift card in the mail for dinner at BJ's M Street Tavern and Oyster Bar in Sealands Grove, PA on Market Street. And the doors are open every day, Monday through Thursday, 4 to 10, 4 to 11 on Friday. And then Saturday, 11:30 to 11, home of the original Baby Back Ribs, the authentic Oyster Bar every day. They've got goodies. They've got the Moscow Mule Classic Cocktail tonight, award-winning burgers, and those great Chicago steaks. BJ's in Sealands Grove. All right, Cheryl Reichard, Danville, you're in. I've got a new keyword, a chance to get in. 10K Summer Cash Giveaway coming in 30 minutes on KISS 102 780s to now.
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0: Got an ice cream cake for the birthday winner. Ellie Rischel of Jersey Shore, 52, and Emmy Reynolds of Muncie, 5. 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You've got to check it out. Brewster's, East 3rd Loyal Sock, every day, 11 to 9. If you've got a birthday you want to add, let me know at 322-KISS.
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3: Good morning. I'm Dan Holzman. Here's what's trending. Pennsylvania State Senator Doug Mastriano is being nominated to become the next U.S. ambassador to Slovakia. Mastriano was announced as President Trump's nominee for that job. He has represented Adams and Franklin counties in the state Senate since 2019 and was the Republican candidate for governor back in 2022. His nomination will be considered by the U.S. Senate Foreign Relations Committee. A Pennsylvania Supreme Court justice is dropping his Democrat Party affiliation, citing anti-Semitism. Here's Jeff Manasso.
4: Pennsylvania Supreme Court Justice David Wacht, who's Jewish, saying he's no longer a registered Democrat. That while anti-Semitic rhetoric comes from both sides, it's becoming more prominent on the left, increasingly moving from the fringe to the mainstream, and that it's the duty of all good people to fight this virus and to do so before it's too late. Wacht says his jurisprudence and adjudication has always been independent, that his voting registration will now reflect that independence, and as Democrats still hold a 4-2 majority on Pennsylvania's High Court.
3: An auction next month will celebrate what would have been the 100th birthday of Marilyn Monroe. More than 100 items from the life and career of the Hollywood icon are up for sale. The Julian's auction says the sale, presented with Turner Classic Movies, begins June 4th at the Peninsula Beverly Hills. The collection includes a wide range of personal and professional items tied to Monroe, including the front entry gate from her Brentwood home. Sports, the Phillies beat the Red Sox 2-1. The Phillies are in Boston again tonight. The Mets routed the Tigers 10-2, Yankees 6, Baltimore 2, and the Pirates beat the Rockies 3-1. The 76ers have fired team president Daryl Morey. He was the president of basketball operations. Nick Nurse will remain the head coach. The Spurs beat the Timberwolves in the NBA playoffs, hockey playoffs. Buffalo and Vegas both win. I'm Dan Holzman. That's what's trending. Now everyone knows.
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0: 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I get 10 people qualified for the contest. Weather update, cloudy, scattered showers, maybe some thunderstorms blowing through this afternoon. And with high winds, high 66, cloudy tonight, showers, maybe a rumble of thunder, 45. Cooler tomorrow, cloudy, slight chance of a shower Thursday, 58. It's 55. 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I'm ready. We are set. It is the all-new Name That Tune from the game show Capital of the World, Newberry, Pennsylvania. Got a crowd in the building. Crowd from Warrensville going to be our judges. And if you have not won Park Pizza on Name That Tune in the last 30 days, give it a shot. And you got to wait. Tell me the name of the song, name of the artist. You've got to have them both. Always 2 seconds or less of that first clue. All big hits. Name That Tune. 322 KISS or 877-322-5477. 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Milltown's best since 1960. You're playing for a large cheese pizza. Man, that would hit the spot. They're open every day, 7 days a week at 4, 1701 Memorial Avenue, Williamsport. That great pizza and more, Park Pizza. All right, guys, you are ready to go. I'm set. 3-2-2, KISS, clue number one. Give it a shot. Remember, you got to be able to tell me the name of the song and the name of the artist. Good luck. Name that tune. Boy, that sounds familiar. Man, one more time. Clue number one, 1.6 seconds. Name the song, name the artist, name that tune. Good luck, pal. All right. You think you know? Phones are starting to light up. 322-KISS or 877-322-5477. All right, folks, I think they know it. We're playing for Park Pizza. Man, that would hit the spot. Scott Robinson and the gang open again today at 4 every day. Right up the street here, behind Bowman Field, Park Pizza.

0: Crush that crowd.
1: All right, guys. Here we go. Name that tune. Well, the way the phones lit up, that was 1.6 seconds. Some songs have an iconic open. And then there are some weeks that I get one or two and I really think we're going to stump somebody. And then somebody out of left field gets in and it meant something to them and they knew right away what it was. We've stumped you twice in more than 2 years. Hard to believe. Brought to you by Park Pizza. Billtown's best since 1960. All right, you're ready. That was 1.6 seconds. Phones lit up like crazy. Pick it up, pal. All right, we're ready to go on Name That Tune. And who's this?
2: Hey, this is Mike, Gary.
1: All right, Mike, you heard a short clip. One of the mics. We've got mics all over the place.
0: There are mics everywhere. And,
1: all right, you heard a short clip. Mike, tell me the name of the song, name of the artist, name that tune.
2: Yeah, this is Billy Ocean, Get Out of My Dreams, Get Into My Car.
1: You nailed it, Mike.
0: Yes, sir.
1: Congratulations. Woo! You've won some Park Pizza. How's that sound?
2: That sounds great. They are the best.
1: Yeah, they are the best. Scott opens at 4 every day right up the street here, Memorial Avenue. Yeah, that's a big hit. 1988 into 1989, number one hit in the U.S., number one in the black single charts. That was number one in 7 countries and a huge hit. Billy Ocean, and that was his final number one hit, Get Out of My Dreams.
0: Get into my car.
1: 1988-89. What were you doing back then, Mike?
2: I was getting ready to graduate up in Bulldog territory.
1: Oh, you wore a lot of orange and black up there then, huh?
0: That's it, pal.
2: Yes, sir.
1: Bulldog. A bulldog. Bulldog. All right. Hey, Mike, hang on. I'm going to get your address. I think we better take you back. I'll get a gift card in the mail for that a large cheese pizza from Park Pizza. All right. You ready to hear that song, Mike?
2: Absolutely. Love the song.
0: Get them going, Mike.

0: Billy Ocean, get out of my dreams, get into my car. What are the mics? We've got six or seven mics that have been pretty good at this game. We're adding new mics every day. It's unbelievable. All right. A lot of different winners and a lot of new folks getting in for the very first time, having fun with Name That Tune.
1: The all-new Name That Tune.
0: We'll always start the all-new Name That Tune.
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0: Game show capital of the world, brought to you by Scott at Park Pizza. Billtown's best. They open at 4 every day. They also have great stromboli, great jumbo wings. Love the specialty pizzas. But a lot of times, I'll get the large cheese pizza that you win when you play and win on Name That Tune. 1701 Memorial Avenue since 1960. And I'll give you more details. Scott and Park Pizza, big sponsor this hour of the show. Tell you more about them coming up here on Kiss FM. Weather Authority update, mostly cloudy. Scattered showers, even thunderstorms could blow through and bring some gusty winds this afternoon and a high of 66. Mainly cloudy tonight, showers, maybe a rumble of thunder tonight, 45. And then mostly cloudy tomorrow, cooler. Slight chance of a shower Thursday.
1: They need a shower by Thursday to get gaming.
0: Please. You want to knock it off? And tomorrow's high only about 58.
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0: we've got 54 degrees at Kiss 102.7, the 80s to now.
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0: Bellin, they're in from Warrensville, PA. And you've got an update. Your buddy Howard's coming. Howard Smith. I didn't expect Howard on a Wednesday. Once in a while checks in. He's got an update. Little after 7:30. Howard checks in. New keyword is coming. It's only day three, but everybody, a lot of entries are in. And I'll hit the touchstones at least once. Will it be next? Be listening. Got to know the keyword coming next. And Fairfield 40, Fairfield Auto Group's 10K Summer Cash Giveaway. 10 $1,000 winners and a load of winners. 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
0: Hit it, man. Destiny's Child, number one, 2001. Remember playing this back in the day. Bootylicious.

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1: That was their last number one hit, Destiny's Child 2001. And Bootylicious, Farmer number one, and A New Key Word. 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Celebrating Fairfield's 40th anniversary. The New Key Word is Mustang. They've got a load of those at Fairfield Ford Montoursville, where I will be tomorrow between 4 and 6. The first of 5 straight Fairfield takeovers. We'll be there 4 to 6 tomorrow. I'm going to get 10 people qualified. Stop in. 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We'll have over 200 qualifiers, and we'll narrow the field. 60 couples will make it to the party in June. 10 $1,000 winners and loads of summer fun prizes. 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All right, New Keyword Mustang. 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
3: Good morning. I'm Dan Holzman. Here's what's trending. A 20-year-old Jersey Shore man is dead after a crash in Lycoming County Tuesday evening. The accident happened along State Route 44 near Jersey Shore around 7:30. Police say Milan Dodson was going south and trying to pass other vehicles in front of him while using the northbound lane. He lost control when he tried to get back into the southbound lane. A car going north hit him. Dodson's car spun out. The other car flipped. Dodson was killed. The other driver suffered minor injuries. One person's dead after a crash Monday night in Columbia County. The driver of a car that left the road around 9 o'clock Monday night was heading south on Park Road in Briar Creek. An injured front seat passenger was flown to the hospital for treatment. It's unclear what led to the crash, but state police say the driver left the road as he curved on a 6,000 block. The car struck several trees and then overturned. President Trump is on his way to China. Here's Ashley Strohmeyer.
4: The president is bound for Beijing for those face-to-face talks with President Xi Jinping. Trump says he does not need China's help to get a deal done with Iran, but he sent mixed messages. The touchy subject of Taiwan is also on the table, with the ongoing threat of a possible Chinese invasion hanging over the world's largest chip maker. The president says the two leaders will also discuss tariffs, AI, rare earth minerals, and China's purchasing of soybeans produced by American farmers. So Trump is also bringing with him 16 tech and business CEOs. That does include Elon Musk and Apple's Tim Cook.
3: Off to sports, the 76ers fired head of basketball operations Daryl Morey. Morey ran that job for 6 seasons. The Spurs beat the Timberwolves in the NBA playoffs. Hockey playoffs, Buffalo and Vegas both win. Baseball, Phillies 2, Red Sox 1. The Phillies are at the Sox tonight on 1400 AM WRAK, Williamsport's home for the Phillies. Mets 10, Detroit 2. The Yankees beat the Orioles 6-2, and the Pirates down the Rockies 3-1. I'm Dan Holzman. That's what's trending. Now everyone knows.
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1: 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Mostly cloudy, scattered showers. Possible thunderstorm could blow through, and that could bring some high winds. We'll wait and see how that plays out. 66, the high today. Cloudy tonight. Showers, maybe a rumble of thunder tonight, 45, cloudy, and a chance of a shower tomorrow, 58.
3: We're at 56.
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1: 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Right now, Olivia Dean. Key word is Mustang. 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

0: Don't you want me? Human League. Kiss 102.7 in the 80s tonight. All right. You're all ready, aren't you? I got a call coming. New key word is Mustang. Fairfield 40. 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I'll be at Fairfield Ford Montoursville, first of five straight takeovers. That'll be 4 to 6. We're going to pull 10 names. And then, by the way, on Friday, Wyrope Williamsport Federal Credit Union doing a Fairfield takeover. And that'll be 4 to 6 on Friday. Riverside Drive, Southside. And get you qualified for the 10K Summer Cash Giveaway. And I'll pull 10 more names. Joe will join me. He'll have the dropster game. I bet that Weaselman woman shows up. I've got a feeling Sandy Weaselman may show up. Yeah, she's now after Joe. She still sort of wants Mark Schumann, who retired. Mark's been hiding, I think, because he's so spooked by Sandy Weaselman. You got a call on 7-2. Is that for me? I did not expect Howard checking in on a Wednesday.
1: Hello, Chris.
0: Hey, Howard.
1: Hello, Rhonda boy. Hey. Howard Smith sitting up here taking it easy. Chris, why we's up here taking it easy? Chris,
0: I know.
1: I'm sitting here taking it easy in Shunk, Pennsylvania.
0: What's
1: up? I don't
0: know
1: if you knew the Shunk International Airport.
0: Yeah.
1: Did you know that Trump stopped here on his way to China?
0: They come in,
1: they spent some time, then they went up to Alaska. They refueled up here.
0: I did not know that.
1: Of course, we're the home of Fat Chance Airlines. And you know the dimwitties, we got a load of dimwitties, but their cousins are the dingleberries.
0: The dingleberry, and you've got a lot of dingleberries up there in Shark.
1: And two of the dingleberry boys, Dave and Pete Dingleberry, they're a guy, they do a lot of drinking.
0: Yeah, of course.
1: And they're aircraft engineers up here at Shunk International. The other day, we were fogged in.
0: All right.
1: They were stuck in a hangar. Nothing to do.
0: So?
1: And Dave says, man, I wish we had something to drink.
0: I bet.
1: Pete goes, me too. You know, I've heard you can get a hell of a buzz by drinking jet fuel. You want to give it a try.
0: Oh, man.
1: Chris,
0: these
1: dingleberries are not much sharper than their cousins, the dimwitties.
0: I'm sure.
1: So these two characters, Dave and Pete, up at Shunk International, they pour themselves a couple of drinks of high-octane booze.
0: Oh, my God.
1: And they got completely smashed.
0: On jet fuel. Wow.
1: Next morning, Dave wakes up, and he's surprised he feels good. He feels like $1 million. He's not hungover.
0: Wow.
1: In fact, he's so good, no hangover, no bad side effects, nothing.
0: That's incredible.
1: The phone rings. It's Pete.
0: Yep.
1: Pete says, hey, how do you feel this morning? Dave says, I feel great. How about you? Pete goes, I feel great, too.
0: Man.
1: He said, you don't have a hangover? Dave goes, no, that jet fuel is great stuff.
0: Unbelievable.
1: No hangover, nothing.
0: Wow.
1: We had to do that more often.
0: Wow.
1: He said, well, there's just one thing.
0: Yeah.
1: And he said, what's that? And he said, have you farted yet? And he said, no. He says, well, don't, because I'm in New Zealand.
0: Right. New Zealand.
1: He took off like a rocket. Chris, he's in New Zealand. He had to somehow get back here. Strange story out of Shunk International. The Dingleberry boys. There's something, Chris.
0: Thank you, Howard. Hey guys, Crispin Show this hour brought to you in part by Scott and the gang at Park Pizza, Billtown's best since 1960. They'll be open today at 4 every day at 4, 7 days a week, 1701 Memorial Avenue, Williamsport, right up the street here, right behind the outfield fence at historic Bowman Field that just celebrated. They're celebrating their 100th anniversary at Bowman Field. Big celebration. 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

0: Hey, that's Madonna.
1: I got another winner.
0: New winning name just brought in. Yeah, well underway. Day three, Fairfield 40, the 10K Summer Cash giveaway, getting you qualified. And the latest qualifier is Ashley Bauer, Princeton Avenue. It's Cogan Station. Ashley Bauer, Cogan Station. Congratulations, you're in. And Ashley Bauer, Cogan Station, you're in, you're qualified, and now you're a step away from going to that grand finale party. You're going to be in the drawing.
1: Congratulations.
0: And I've got a gift card I'll mail out for dinner at BJ's M Street Tavern. 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You are in, you're qualified, and I'll mail that gift card out to BJ's. You're a step away from going to the party coming up in June. By the way, tomorrow, Fairfield Ford, Montoursville, will broadcast live. That'll be a big 10K Summer Cash giveaway, takeover 4 to 6. I'm going to get 10 people qualified. Come on out, get in to win. And then on Friday, it's another Fairfield takeover at Wire Oak Williamsport Federal Credit Union between 4 and 6. And we will pull 10 more winning names in Southside Friday 4 to 6. You've got to stop. Could be the quickest way in.
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0: All right, quick birthdays rolling in. Ellie Rischel of Jersey Shore, 52. Emmy Reynolds of Muncie is 5. Happy anniversary to Ashley and Jason Fox. They married 11 years here in the Williamsport area. And if you've got a birthday you want to add, let me know at 322-KISS, and I'll get them on the list, and I'll pull a winning name. 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
5: Good morning, I'm Dan Holzman. Here's what's trending. Pennsylvania State Senator Doug Mastriano is being nominated to become the next U.S. ambassador to Slovakia. Mastriano was announced as President Trump's nominee for that job. He has represented Adams and Franklin counties in the state Senate since 2019 and was the Republican candidate for governor back in 2022. His nomination will be considered by the U.S. Senate Foreign Relations Committee. A Pennsylvania Supreme Court justice is dropping his Democrat Party affiliation, citing anti-Semitism. Here's Jeff Manasso.
6: Pennsylvania Supreme Court Justice David Wacht, who's Jewish, saying he's no longer a registered Democrat. That while anti-Semitic rhetoric comes from both sides, it's becoming more prominent on the left, increasingly moving from the fringe to the mainstream, and that it's the duty of all good people to fight this virus and to do so before it's too late. Wacht says his jurisprudence and adjudication has always been independent, that his voting registration will now reflect that independence, and as Democrats still hold a 4-2 majority on Pennsylvania's High Court.
5: An auction next month will celebrate what would have been the 100th birthday of Marilyn Monroe. More than 100 items from the life and career of the Hollywood icon are up for sale. The Julian's auction says the sale, presented with Turner Classic Movies, begins June 4th at the Peninsula Beverly Hills. The collection includes a wide range of personal and professional items tied to Monroe, including the front entry gate from her Brentwood home. Sports, the Phillies beat the Red Sox 2-1. The Phillies are in Boston again tonight. The Mets routed the Tigers 10-2, Yankees 6, Baltimore 2, and the Pirates beat the Rockies 3-1. The 76ers have fired team president Daryl Morey. He was the president of basketball operations. Nick Nurse will remain the head coach. The Spurs beat the Timberwolves in the NBA playoffs, hockey playoffs. Buffalo and Vegas both win. I'm Dan Holzman. That's what's trending. Now everyone knows.
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0: All right, guys. 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Mostly cloudy, scattered showers, and maybe some thunderstorm activity this afternoon. We get a pretty good thunderstorm. You're going to get some gusty winds with it. Keep an eye on that this afternoon. 66 the high. Mainly cloudy tonight. Showers, maybe a rumble of thunder again, 45. Cloudy tomorrow, and slight chance of a shower, kind of an overcast day Thursday, and cooler about 58. On the road, out there right now, you're holding steady. How cold is it? We've got, how cold is it up there? Herb is on the roof. Herb is checking in. Herb, does that work? 57 degrees, Herb has up there right now. 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And stop on by 9 to 5 weekdays, 9 to noon Saturday. 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

0: past Maroon 5, Kiss 102, 780s tonight. All right, Wednesday, week flying by.
1: It's hump day.
0: You've got it on the Crispin Show. Gary Crispin, Rod the Boy, driving me nuts.
1: Don't worry about it.
0: All right. It's May 13th. Yeah, pretty amazing. We're a week and a half away from Memorial Day weekend. Yeah, it's coming early. But kind of blown away by that. Cloudy today, scattered showers. Could have some thunderstorm activity blowing through this afternoon. If so, could be some strong winds. Keep an eye on it. 66 the high. 57 now. And tonight, cloudy, showers, maybe a rumble of thunder in 45. And kind of an overcast, cloudy day tomorrow. Cooler in 58. Slight chance of a shower. Going to get better on Friday, 68. And then a bona fide chance to get to 80 in that forecast on Saturday. Looks like a pretty good day.
1: We got more coming.
0: By the way, the hour brought to you by Gloria and the gang at the Mountaineer Lounge. 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Go-to place. They'll be open today, 11 to 9 weekdays, 4 to 9 on Saturday. 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
1: Yes, sir.
0: All right, you're all set.

0: know, the Michael movie. And I told you, I gave it I thought it was outstanding. Best biopic that I've seen. I liked Austin Butler and Elvis. And Jafar Jackson is that much better than Austin Butler, who I thought should have won the Academy Award. He was great as Elvis. I still like that movie. But this, by far, Jafar Jackson really becomes Michael. And it's part one of two parts. They're going to be doing the second movie. I know people were knocking the movie because they didn't get into some of the controversy, but it kind of sets the tone for how Michael was a little out of whack as things got creepier and kind of strange later in his career and his life. Michael the movie has surpassed $577 million worldwide in 3 weeks since May 11th. And the biopic chronicles, that was as of May 11th, I should say. And Michael's career, it set record for the highest grossing music biopic domestically. And right now it's very close to going over $600 million. And that is in the United States alone. Total global gross is at $584 million, close to $584 million. Domestic at $245 million. And they think it's going to go over $600 million in this country. Internationally, I mean, big money. Only the second music biopic to cross $500 million after 2018's Bohemian Rhapsody, which I did see. Did not think that was the best. But the Michael movie doing well. You know, something else, Weird Al. And I know we've done meet and greets with him. We've sent winners to see Weird Al Yankovic at the Community Arts Center over the years. The Weird Al movie was pretty good. And now Weird Al is working on a stage show called Dare to Be Stupid, the Weird Al musical. And this thing could end up on Broadway. And he's got the movie about his life. And now an unserious, that was sort of unserious, and now he's getting the stage musical. It's an original story written by Weird Al himself, featuring songs spanning his career. And ever since I was a middle-aged man, Weird Al says, I've always wanted to be part of the New York theater community. And it sounds to me like Weird Al the musical could be headed to Broadway. And I'm sure it will be pretty doggone funny. Weird Al. Stage musical coming to a theater near you.
1: Yes, sir.
0: All right, guys. Get ready. We've got a new keyword coming up minutes away on KISS 102.7, the 80s to now. 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
0: Hey, guys. 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

0: hit back in the day, 2001 into 2002. That's Michelle Branch, Everywhere. Played that a lot. Another big hit, top 10 hit, 01 into 02. And we've got a big hit with Fairfield 40, 10K Summer Cash Giveaway. I'm going to be at Fairfield Ford, Mansoorsville. Big takeover tomorrow, the first of five straight weeks. We're going to get 10 qualified tomorrow.
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0: Don't give Sandy Weaselman any ideas. That's scary. We're going to have some fun. We'll be there tomorrow, 4 to 6. And then another Fairfield takeover on Friday, back to back.
1: Belly to belly.
0: Yeah, we're going to be doing that at Wyrope Williamsport Federal Credit Union, Riverside Drive, Southside. That'll be on Friday, 4 to 6. And 10 more qualifiers for the 10K Summer Cash Giveaway. 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All right, new keyword, get in to win, is Bronco. 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
2: 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Kiss 1027. What you need to know.
3: Good morning. I'm Dan Holzman. Here's what's trending. A 20-year-old Jersey Shore man is dead after a crash in Lycoming County Tuesday evening. The accident happened along State Route 44 near Jersey Shore around 7:30. Police say Milan Dodson was going south and trying to pass other vehicles in front of him while using the northbound lane. He lost control when he tried to get back into the southbound lane. A car going north hit him. Dodson's car spun out. The other car flipped. Dodson was killed. The other driver suffered minor injuries. One person's dead after a crash Monday night in Columbia County. The driver of a car that left the road around 9 o'clock Monday night was heading south on Park Road in Briar Creek. An injured front seat passenger was flown to the hospital for treatment. It's unclear what led to the crash, but state police say the driver left the road as he curved on the 6,000 block. The car struck several trees and then overturned. President Trump is on his way to China. Here's Ashley Strohmeyer.
4: The president is bound for Beijing for those face-to-face talks with President Xi Jinping. Trump says he does not need China's help to get a deal done with Iran, but he sent mixed messages. The touchy subject of Taiwan is also on the table, with the ongoing threat of a possible Chinese invasion hanging over the world's largest chip maker. The president says the two leaders will also discuss tariffs, AI, rare earth minerals, and China's purchasing of soybeans produced by American farmers. So Trump is also bringing with him 16 tech and business CEOs. That does include Elon Musk and Apple's Tim Cook.
3: Off to sports, the 76ers fired head of basketball operations Daryl Morey. Morey ran that job for six seasons. The Spurs beat the Timberwolves in the NBA playoffs. Hockey playoffs, Buffalo and Vegas both win. Baseball, Phillies 2, Red Sox 1. The Phillies are at the Sox tonight on 1400 AM WRAK, Williamsport's home for the Phillies. Mets 10, Detroit 2. The Yankees beat the Orioles 6-2, and the Pirates down the Rockies 3-1. I'm Dan Holzman. That's what's trending. Now everyone knows.
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0: Hey, go to your place today, Tuesday through Saturday. 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Always some great specials. I'm sure they're going to have that blackened grouper soon. 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
0: All right, guys. 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Mostly cloudy, scattered showers. Could have some thunderstorm activity with high winds this afternoon, 66. Cloudy tonight, scattered showers. Could have a rumble of thunder again, 45. And then clouds, showers. Maybe not as big a chance tomorrow. It's going to be cooler. Thursday, only 58 degrees. And then it's going to get better this weekend. Could be up to 80 by Saturday. We're still at 57 degrees. 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
1: Yes, sir.
0: 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A lot of those at Fairfield. I'll be at Fairfield 4. That's coming up tomorrow, 4 to 6. 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And we're going to get 10 people qualified tomorrow and then 10 more on Friday, 4 to 6, at Wire Oak Williamsport Federal Credit Union, Riverside Drive in Southside. They're also part of Fairfield 40 and our 10K Summer Cash Giveaway. Yeah, big party coming in June. 60 finalists, 60 couples go to the party at Jackass Brewing, and they're going to be on in the lofts. They're event rooms for the big parties, third, fourth floor. I think we're going to be on the fourth floor for that party with some great food at Jackass Brewing, some of that great Jackass beer in the heart of downtown Williamsport. We've got over 200 qualifiers coming up, and it's only day three.
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0: Why are you waving? I don't have anything scheduled here.
1: You got a call from Balls Mills, Pennsylvania.
0: Balls Mills, you're telling me that Marsala standing by?
1: Apparently, it's National Get Naked Day.
0: Who comes up with this stuff? National Get Naked Day. What are you talking about?
1: She's on 7-2.
0: Kiss FM, good morning. Girl, what's
2: that? Good morning, lady.
0: What's going on?
2: Good morning, girls. It's your baby girl, my Sally, here at the Balls Mills Naval Academy Research Center, Gary Crippen.
0: I take it you're naked as we speak. What's up with you? You got an edge to you.
2: Gary Crippen, or whatever your name is.
0: Yeah, girl. What's up?
2: We getting ready for a crazy summer.
0: Yeah.
2: In America, celebrating 250.
0: That's right,
2: 250. Everybody getting ready for America.
1: USA. USA.
2: And we do it the right way here in Balls Mills, Pennsylvania.
0: All right, what's going on that's special around the 250th birthday of our nation in Balls Mills, PA?
2: And
0: what's going on?
2: I've been trying to get a bill passed in Balls Mills.
0: Yeah.
2: And we're very close
0: to
2: opening the area's first nude beach.
0: Nude beach?
2: The first nude beach in central Pennsylvania.
0: Wait a minute. The first nude beach in the area. What are you talking about?
2: We got a petition. We're trying to get it okay here in Balls Mills, Pennsylvania.
0: I bet.
2: We create the nude beach.
0: All right. So what's that?
2: Gary Crippen.
0: Yeah.
2: I'm a lady of nature. A lady of nature.
0: Lady of nature.
2: Because a lot of men are looking at up here and it's back here.
0: I know.
2: And I got a lot to show.
0: You do.
2: And you got to be proud. Be proud of what you got.
1: I like what you got. Please don't.
2: That's why we got the Balls Mills new beach coming. And I do is a study about the craziest non-sexual thing you ever do in the bus.
0: Wait a minute. So these are the craziest things you've ever done that has nothing to do with sex while you're naked.
2: Yeah, I do a lot of things in the bus. My man Ronald.
0: Yeah.
2: Yeah, he got his self all worked up.
0: I bet.
2: He never be around a girl like me.
0: I bet.
2: I'm very open.
0: Yeah, you are.
2: Very open.
0: I see.
2: You know, I do a lot of things. Like painting my living room in the nude.
0: Wait a minute. So you have a list of things that you've done non-sexual while you're in the buff.
2: Show up and he think, whoa, that girl is naked. Well, I'm proud of who I am.
0: All right, what else have you done?
2: I've done a lot of non-sexual things in the nude.
0: Like what?
2: Scuba diving.
0: Scuba diving.
2: I do a lot of scuba diving out here in Rose Valley Lake. Rose Valley Lake. Nothing better than that.
0: I bet. That should be quite a sight.
2: How about walking outside in the rain, Nate?
0: There you go.
2: I lost a bet one time.
0: Yep.
2: And I had to fry bacon in the nude.
0: fried bacon gets
2: dangerous.
0: That
2: you know
0: is
2: what
0: dangerous.
2: Saying?
0: Yeah.
2: I got myself, you know, jumping around a bit.
0: I bet.
2: Frying bacon in the nude. I did some tubing down the Loyal Side Creek.
1: Wait a minute.
2: Nude.
1: You were tubing down the Loyal Side Creek in the nude?
2: I run naked around my backyard doing a hailstorm.
1: A hailstorm.
2: For $10.
1: That can hurt.
2: And that can hurt. You know what I'm saying?
1: Yes.
2: I ride a horse in the nude.
1: I bet.
2: I swam one time in the Everglades in the nude down in Florida.
1: You're kidding.
2: And they got alligators coming after some of this up here this back here.
1: All right, what else? Give me one more of these.
2: I ran through the Wildwood Cemetery in the nude.
1: The Wildwood Cemetery?
2: In the middle of the day one time.
1: Wait a minute. You ran through Wildwood Cemetery one time in the nude?
2: To get everybody all worked up.
1: I bet.
2: And I like to walk in the nude around Rose Valley Lake. And out in the woods up here in Balls Mills. That's why we get ourselves our own nudist, a nude beach. A nude beach.
1: I gotta go.
2: Here in Balls Mills, Pennsylvania.
1: I gotta go.
2: Proud of what you got. Natural.
1: All right.
2: Nature. Too.
1: Good luck getting that thing passed.
2: And I'll let you know if they okay.
1: I bet.
2: Get ready for a nude beach up here in Balls Mills, PA.
1: Celebrating America 250 with a nude beach in Balls Mills, PA. We'll get back to you on this. Gary Christman in the morning. Kiss 1027. 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

right, guys, you knew it was coming. It is Fairfield 40, our 10K Summer Cash giveaway. 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Don't go crazy. Caller 160. No. Come on. All right, tell you what we're going to do. We're celebrating 39 years of Kiss FM. 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
1: 7-2.
0: Let's go that line. Another qualifier. And caller 40, who's this?
2: Brittany Metzpfeifer.
0: Brittany, you did it. You're in. Key word to make it official.
2: Bronco.
1: Thank God you didn't blow it. You were a little nervous, weren't you? To play.
2: Absolutely. Now, I'm always afraid I'm going to mix up my words.
0: Now let me ask you this. Now, you're in day three. If this was like the last day, you'd be going nuts right now.
2: I'd be losing some sleep.
0: You would be losing sleep. You're in. The pressure is off. You've got a few weeks to go, and you have won a gift card for the great food at BJ's M Street Tavern and Oyster Bar, Sealands Grove. 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And now you're a step away from that party. Now, Brittany, you know we throw the best parties in town. And we've got a big party at Jackass Brewing June 17th. Now, we'll narrow it to 60 couples at the party. If you win $1,000, if you kick that around, what you'd like to do with that money if you win $1,000?
2: I'm not sure, but I'm sure me and my husband could come up with some ideas.
0: I bet you. Maybe a little getaway vacation for summer.
2: Maybe.
0: All right, Brittany, you're a step away from the party. Good luck. Appreciate you tuning in. And we'll find out in a few weeks what station makes it fun to win that cash this summer.
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1: Got it, girl.
0: All right, Brittany's in. We're going to go for another winner coming up. 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
0: 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Happy anniversary to Ashley and Jason Fox, and they're married 11 years in Montgomery. We've got more coming. If you've got a birthday you want to add, let me know at 322-KISS, and we'll put you in the running for the ice cream cake from Brewster's East 3rd Loyal Sock, 11 to 9.
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0: 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Mostly cloudy, scattered showers. Could have some thunderstorm activity with some high winds later. Keep an eye on that. 66. Cloudy tonight, scattered showers again, could have a rumble of thunder, 45. Tomorrow, cloudy, kind of overcast, cooler, and high of 58. Warmer near 70 on Friday, and near, it should be gone to near 80. Really good looking day Saturday. Out there right now, 58 degrees. 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

0: Hey, that's Justin Bieber, Kiss 102.7, the 80s to now. 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And right now, you're trying to get qualified into the grand finale party. That'll be June 17th at Jackass Brewing. My buddy Mike and Cheryl will be doing the entertainment. 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We'll be in the Lofts. 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
0: 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Johnny O, Cutter and Buck, Vineyard Vines, all the great golf shirts from Bobby Jones. 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Clothier for men. West 4th, downtown, today, 10 to 1.
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0: Hey guys, Weather Authority update for Central PA brought to you by Fred Murray and the gang at Franco's. Billtown's best for 42 years. In the heart of downtown Williamsport, they're back open today 4 to 10 Wednesday through Saturday. We're talking mostly cloudy, scattered showers. Could have some strong thunderstorms blowing through later with gusty wind 66. Tonight, cloudy sky, scattered showers, maybe a rumble of thunder 45. And coming up tomorrow, kind of a cloudy overcast day, not a major chance of rain, but cooler. Tomorrow's high only about 58 degrees. 68, maybe 70 on Friday, and near 80 on Saturday. We're at 59 now. Weather update brought to you by Fred, Marie, and the gang at Franco's. Franco's Restaurant and Music Club. Give Freddie a call after 3 at 327-1840 for that coveted reservation for any day, you know, tonight right through this week at Franco's to try to get into Franco's for that great food. Yeah, I always go around the horn. Do I get the specialty lasagna, the meat or cheese ravioli, tips and torts, wild boar bolognese, a lot of favorites of mine. They've got great salmon, fantastic veal chop. A lot of time I'll get the Delmonico with a 7-pepper rub, cheese tortellini on the side with basil pesto. And boy, I'll tell you, I love that smoked fish alla Grecia as a special. With the Helmrich's smoked shad and smoked salmon, along with smoked Arctic char. And Maria does it right with all the secret seasonings, garlic, olive oil. They do it in spaghetti. It is really good. 327-1840, making me hungry. Give them a call after 3 today. Lock in the reservation this week at Franco's.
19: They say the holy water's watered down. And this town's lost its faith. Our colors will fade eventually. So if our time is running out, day after day, we'll make the mundane a masterpiece. Oh my, my, oh my, my love. I take one look at you, you're taking me.

Hey, pal, your buddy checked in earlier today. Howard Smith checked in. I was kind of worried that Sandy Weiselman would be checking in. I don't want to give her an idea. She's driving us nuts. And I mentioned a while ago, it's only day three, Sandy. It's only day three of our 10K summer cash giveaway. We'll be gone for more winners later today. Howard Smith, Shunk PA. Crazy story from Howard this morning. Howard checked in a little after 7:30. I was surprised that he checked in on a Wednesday. He's on that line. Right now, classic Survivor on KISS 102.7, the 80s tonight.

0: Well, that's Survivor, Eye of the Tiger. Kiss 102.7, the 80s to now. Crowd from Warrensville, PA. They arrived in the back of a truck, and they're in the Bud Light studio, official beer, Kiss FM. And we're in the Michelob Ultra studio.
1: Got them both on tap.
0: They've got all that. They've got all the McDonald fries they can eat, thanks to Andrew at McDonald's. So, big sponsor of Rod's Wake Up Song. We've got some all kind of goodies from McDonald's for breakfast every weekday morning, a little bit after 6. And Michelob Ultra, official beer, Crispin Show, superior light beer. Yeah, 26 carbs, only 95 calories. Michelob Ultra.
1: Got more coming.
0: I did not expect Howard to check in.
1: He's on that line, pal.
0: Is that for me? I did not expect Howard checking in on a Wednesday. Hello.
2: Hello, Chris.
0: Hey, Howard.
2: Hello, Rod the Boy. Hey. Howard Smith sitting up here taking it easy. Chris, why we's up here taking it easy? Chris.
0: I know.
2: I'm sitting here taking it easy in Shunk, Pennsylvania.
0: What's up?
2: I don't know if you knew the Shunk International Airport.
0: Yeah.
2: Did you know that Trump stopped here on his way to China?
0: They come in,
2: they spent some time, then they went up to Alaska. They refueled up here.
0: I did not know that.
2: Of course, we're the home of Fat Chance Airlines. And you know the dimwitties, we got a load of dimwitties, but their cousins are the dingleberries.
0: The dingleberry, and you've got a lot of dingleberries up there in Shark.
2: And two of the dingleberry boys, Dave and Pete Dingleberry, they're a guy, they do a lot of drinking.
0: Yeah, of course.
2: And they're aircraft engineers up here at Shunk International. The other day, we were fogged in.
0: All right.
2: They were stuck in a hangar. Nothing to do.
0: So?
2: And Dave says, man, I wish we had something to drink.
0: I bet.
2: Pete goes, me too. You know, I've heard you can get a hell of a buzz by drinking jet fuel. You want to give it a try.
0: Oh, man.
2: Chris,
0: these
2: dingleberries are not much sharper than their cousins, the dimwitties.
0: I'm sure.
2: These two characters, Dave and Pete, up at Shunk International, they pour themselves a couple of drinks of high-octane booze.
0: Oh, my God.
2: And they got completely smashed.
0: On jet fuel. Wow.
2: Next morning, Dave wakes up, and he's surprised he feels good. He feels like $1 million. He's not hungover.
0: Wow.
2: In fact, he's so good, no hangover, no bad side effects, nothing.
0: That's incredible.
2: The phone rings. It's Pete.
0: Yep.
2: Pete says, hey, how do you feel this morning? Dave says, I feel great. How about you? Pete goes, I feel great, too.
0: Man.
2: He said, you don't have a hangover? Dave goes, no, that jet fuel is great stuff.
0: Unbelievable.
2: No hangover, nothing.
0: Wow.
2: We had to do that more often.
0: Wow.
2: He said, well, there's just one thing.
0: Yeah.
2: And he said, what's that? And he said, have you farted yet? And he said, no. He says, well, don't, because I'm in New Zealand. He took off like a rocket. He's in New Zealand. He had to somehow get back here. Strange story out of Chunk International. The Dingleberry Boys. There's something, Chris.
0: Thank you, Howard. Hey, guys, the hour brought to you in part by Tony's Deli and Fresh Meats, 508 Washington Boulevard in Williamsport. They're open right now, and they're open 9 to 5 Monday through Friday. Good idea to get in there, just in there. 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
0: 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And, you know, today we're going to make both. We've got some days I get 15 birthdays or 10, 12 birthdays. Today I've got Ellie Rischel, Jersey Shore 52. And Emmy Reynolds, 5, in Muncie. And I'm going to make them both an ice cream cake winner. We've got some to spare. We got cakes in the back. No, we do not have them in the back. They have them at Brewster. I thought you had cakes back then. Those are not cakes. What is wrong with you? All right. Matter of fact, call me here. Get me Ellie Rischel, 52, Jersey Shore. And Emmy Reynolds, 5, in Muncie. Give me a call here in the next couple of minutes at 322-KISS. Get me their addresses, and I'll put a gift card in the mail for Emmy and Ellie for an ice cream cake from Brewster's East 3rd in Loyal Sock Township. 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Loads of Mustangs. 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

0: Kiss 102.7. Now that we are so close to Memorial Day, we should all be daydreaming about our summer plans. And when it comes to travel, do you prefer to stay like at an Airbnb or a hotel, Angie?
1: Hotel all the way.
0: Yeah.
1: Because listen, you have staff on hand to help you.
0: Mm-hmm.
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0: Yep.
1: And at this point, hotels have become cheaper than Airbnbs.
0: I was looking at a cabin for like my birthday coming up this summer, and you're not wrong. I mean, those prices have gotten crazy.
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0: 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We continue with your chance to win $1,000 an hour. 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

Kiss 1027, playing the 80s to now. Already after 11 o'clock Wednesday morning, the Michael biopic, now the second highest grossing biopic ever, right behind Bohemian Rhapsody, which is such a great movie.

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1: Central PA's Kiss 1027. If you could come up with some kind of super handy dandy AI robot to handle something for you, Amy, what would that be?
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2: And that the government is going to come after me. 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

I'm Jeff Stevens from The 80s Show, and this weekend, it is a graduation class reunion party weekend on The 80s Show. Journey, Michael Jackson, Kenny Loggins, Phil Collins, Aerosmith, and what song spent 43 weeks in the class of 1982? 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

0: 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How does it feel to win $1,000?
1: Oh my gosh, that's awesome.
0: Yeah, pretty fun. Keep listening up for more keywords. You've got your chance to win on the way.

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Kiss 1027. Welcome into your Wednesday afternoon and halfway through the work week. Just past 12 o'clock as the variety continues. Bruno Mars going to be coming up right after Pat Benatar.

0: Hey, that's Rod Stewart and Ronald Isley. That's about the third version of that song. Made it to the top 10, 1989. And this old heart of mine, Kiss 102.7. Yeah, we're talking 10K Summer Cash giveaway. 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

Kiss 1027. We are still giving you a chance to win $1,000 every hour all throughout the workday. With more keywords coming up, where are you going to spend that money? Oh, I do hope you treat yourself to something nice. Here's Benson Boone.

and this weekend, it is a graduation class reunion party weekend on the 80s show. Journey, Michael Jackson, Kenny Loggins, Phil Collins, Aerosmith, and what song spent 43 weeks in the class of 1982? That one you'll find out this weekend, Saturday night at 7 on the 80s.

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0: Central PA's Kiss 102.7. You ever had your mind blown by figuring out that you've been doing something wrong like your whole entire life?
1: So like, I just found out that apparently I have not been hanging the toilet paper the right way.
0: Oh boy.
1: I guess it's supposed to go over, according to my fiance. My whole life I've been having it come under. I don't know.
0: Right.
1: I feel like the world should weigh in. Is it supposed to be toilet paper over? Or toilet paper under?
0: Well,
1: I'm still so confused.
0: I can help you out there because I've actually seen the blueprint of the actual patent for the first one, and it's paper over. But then again, just do whatever you like.
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3: 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We wish you the very best. God bless you, and congratulations again. 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

I'm Jeff Stevens from The 80s Show, and this weekend, it is a graduation class reunion party weekend on The 80s Show. Journey, Michael Jackson, Kenny Loggins, Phil Collins, Aerosmith, and what song spent 43 weeks in the class of 1982? That one you'll find out this weekend, Saturday night at 7 on

Central PA's Kiss 102.7. Thank you for enjoying the music as your workday continues. Does it feel like you're halfway through the work week? Because you are. Mathematically, it's downhill to the weekend. Now with the weekend, here's Blinding Lights.

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this weekend. It is a graduation class reunion party weekend on the 80s show. Journey, Michael Jackson, Kenny Loggins, Phil Collins, Aerosmith. And what song spent 43 weeks in the class of 1982? That one you'll find out this weekend, Saturday night at 7 on the 80s.

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You got the 80s to now. It is Bob Howard here on Wednesday afternoon. All right, so one must go. It's actually Top Gun Day today. So Top Gun, Mission Impossible, or Reacher, Jack Reacher, the Tom Cruise movies. 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

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Bob Hauer here after 3 o'clock. 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

I'm Jeff Stevens for the 80s Show, and this weekend, it is a graduation class reunion party weekend on the 80s Show. Journey, Michael Jackson, Kenny Loggins, Phil Collins, Aerosmith, and what song spent 43 weeks in the class of 1982? That one you'll find out this weekend, Saturday night at 7 on

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You got the 80s to now. It's Bob Howard. It's Top Gun Day. So Top Gun, Mission Impossible, or Jack Reacher? Which of these Tom Cruise movie franchises would you get rid of? One must go. 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

I'm Jeff Stevens from The 80s Show, and this weekend, it is a graduation class reunion party weekend on The 80s Show. Journey, Michael Jackson, Kenny Loggins, Phil Collins, Aerosmith, and what song spent 43 weeks in the class of 1982? 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

And this weekend, it is a graduation class reunion party weekend on the 80s show. Journey, Michael Jackson, Kenny Loggins, Phil Collins, Aerosmith. And what song spent 43 weeks in the class of 1982? That one you'll find out this weekend, Saturday night at 7 on the 80s show.

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It is Top Gun Day, Kiss 102.7. So tell us, please, which of these Tom Cruise franchises would you get rid of? Top Gun, Mission Impossible, or Jack Reacher? Your answer's in minutes. Uh-huh.

0: Wednesday evening. We're looking at a mostly cloudy sky as we head into the overnight hours. Scattered showers will be around and even a storm is possible, dropping back to 48. For your Thursday, mostly cloudy with a few showers and a high of 60 degrees. For iHeartRadio, I'm Future Alert Meteorologist Valerie Smock.
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Journey, Michael Jackson, Kenny Loggins, Phil Collins, Aerosmith, and what song spent 43 weeks in the class of 1982? 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
1: Here we go! 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
1: So if you could bring back one discontinued food, drink, or snack forever, what would it be? What up, Mario Lopez here. That's a question Reddit posed, and the answers included what, Frazier? Because I'll tell you what came to my mind immediately, but go on.
2: Jell-O pudding pops.
1: Those are amazing. They went away? I didn't even know.
2: Apparently, they do not exist, and I actually in the ice cream aisle the other day.
1: Wow.
2: And I did not see them, so I guess they are gone. Choco tacos.
1: Oh, those are so good, too. I used to get those from the ice cream truck.
2: Well, you may still be able to get them at the ice cream truck, but I think they're talking about the ones that were actually at, like, Taco Bell or Del Taco or whatever.
1: Okay.
2: The salad bar at Wendy's.
1: Never experienced that.
2: My mom used to love that for some
1: reason. Really? Okay.
2: The seven-layer burrito at Taco Bell.
1: Ooh, that sounds lethal.
2: It does.
1: Okay.
2: I don't know if we need to bring that one back. Original Dunkaroos.
1: I remember the Dunkaroos. They were like cinnamon or vanilla cookies, and they had a little frosting and a little kangaroo as a mascot. I remember that was a 90s deal. It was like a lunchbox staple.
2: Okay. And Rice Krispie Treat cereal.
1: Wait, Rice Krispie Treat cereal? Because Rice Krispies.
2: So Rice Krispies still exist, yeah. But for a brief time, they created Rice Krispie Treats cereal, which were pieces of Rice Krispie Treats, which include marshmallow and sugar.
1: Yeah, I don't know if I'm down with it. You know what?
2: Too sweet.
1: You know what popped into my mind immediately, and it upsets me every time I go to Chick-fil-A? They discontinued the coleslaw.
2: Yeah, you were a big fan of that.
1: I was a huge fan because you take the coleslaw and you put it on the chicken sandwich. The salty sweet combo is just amazing. And the crazy thing is, they offer the recipe still online.
3: So served.
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5: Congratulations, Jalen Windham. 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

0: 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I'm Mario Lopez. Music rolls on right after Frasier breaks down a few of the new things hitting TV and streaming.
1: Good Omens, season 3 of that on Amazon, picks up where the story left off in season 2 as the beloved and unlikely duo Angel and Demon Crowley return to face their most epic and personal adventure yet.
0: Ooh, that's heavy. Okay.
1: This has Michael Sheen in it and somebody else.
0: Okay.
1: It's kind of flown under the radar, I think.
0: Yeah.
1: Because it's got some big names. Off Campus on Amazon as well. That's season 1 of that romantic drama series set at the fictional Breyer University and centers on the elite ice hockey team and the women in their lives. It explores themes of love, heartbreak, self-discovery, deep friendships, and messy transition into adulthood.
0: Hockey's having a moment right now. Heated rivalry about these hockey players that get into a relationship. They just did Youngblood again.
1: Now Off Campus.
0: It is, hockey's like hot right now.
1: Between Father and Son on Netflix, season 1 of that, it's a Mexican drama thriller series centered on forbidden attraction, family secrets, escalating tension, and wealthy family setting. The story blends drama thriller elements with themes of obsession and hidden truths and all kinds of stuff.
0: Ooh, that's definitely telenovela style.
1: And The Face Doctors on TLC, series premiere. It follows patients at Addenbrooke's Hospital, Cambridge University's hospital in the UK, as they undergo life-changing surgeries and treatments for conditions affecting the face, neck, and head.
0: Wow, I bet those guys are doing miracles.
1: Didn't you have a neck thing once?
0: Oh my God. Worst pain I've ever had. That was a pinched nerve. Yes.
1: That's right.

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Journey, Michael Jackson, Kenny Loggins, Phil Collins, Aerosmith, and what song spent 43 weeks in the class of 1982? That one you'll find out this weekend, Saturday night at 7.

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1: You're all Mario Courtney Lopez. A few more songs. I'm going to take up a new case in Cordo's courts. If you find yourself in a sticky situation, maybe in a dispute with a friend or coworker, or just want some advice, slide into our DMs over on IG.
2: I'm with Mario Lopez, and Judge Cordo could help you out. Oh, all right, hang tight.
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1: Yeah, Mario Courtney Lopez. Time to get to a brand new case in Courtney's court. All rise for the Honorable Judge Courtney Porta Lopez.
0: So this one comes from Kelly in Minnesota. She says, wanted to get your opinion on a family matter. I'm getting married later this summer and I'm super excited. The issue is my parents. They divorced about a decade ago, but they absolutely cannot stand each other and can't be in the same room with each other without drama happening.
2: Ugh.
0: I don't want this at my wedding. It's my fiance and I's day, and I don't want my parents ruining it, and I can guarantee they will. I've decided to not invite either of them. They're both extremely upset at me and are trying to convince me it'll be fine. I'm standing firm because it's causing a lot of stress. Should I stand firm or invite them and take the risk?
2: Listen, at the end of the day, this is your day. And if their actions have proved to you in the past that they cannot be together at any given time and not create drama, then I think you're doing what's best. And sometimes it hurts, but I don't know.
0: I'm going to strongly disagree, Judge Cordo. At the end of the day, they're your parents, and I think it'll cause more drama later on. But you have maybe 2-3 stern conversations to say, listen, if you throw a monkey wrench in this at all, you are not invited to any other family functions. We will have serious problems in our relationship going forward. And if I have grandkids, you're not going to see them. You got to like really...
3: Like assign people to keep them separated.
2: I was just going to say, I agree with you.
0: You know what I mean?
2: Yes,
0: you want your dad to walk you down.
2: Agree with you. Assign people to be with them. Keep them on complete opposite sides
3: of the wedding.
2: But also, you don't need to worry about that if they're there. They're grown-ups, and they should be able to get it together.
0: And I think they will for the wedding.
2: They won't. It's going to be terrible.
4: Mario Lopez coming up.
0: You think a ticket for not wearing your seatbelt is the worst that could happen? Well, until you get in a crash, suddenly, ticket doesn't seem so bad. 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